times before. I know that all it takes is just the sight of your face to make me realize that I always love you, darling. 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I can see it, baby, because you're

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Linden, Grun and Taylor. Boy, Sue, Housey, Papa, feel like Dorton, Deason, Taylor. Bitter, Comb, Lawson's, Dorton, Gaiman, Bonsock, Taylor, Blow, Alice, Isis, Shannon.

0: 2003, ein Hit für Boomkat, The Reckoning auf Radio 1. Und das hier Frisches von Joshua Idehan. Could be forever.
1: Hold the elevator for the older. I live three floors up, he's one over. Best order of business. How's the niece, sir? How's the missus? It's hard on the bends, my lad, but it still go the distance. Nobody tells you true love comes with a cost. My darling, how's the wanderlust? Itchy feet, but our heads gone soft. Goes for a little wander, gets lost. Phones on standby, but will she remember to call? She saw our eldest daughter, her face she couldn't recall. The leaves fell harder that autumn, but every so often she returns, her face alight with a smile. She takes my hand, she says I might be gone for a while. Where will you go? I ask.

Parents, aunts or toilet attendants. Last one in particular, we met sometime one cold December. A halt in Nanny's corner, where he laid out his wares. Colognes, chopper chops and Trojans if you dare. He's from my hometown, Benin City. And over there, my man's a dentist. But here in London,

0: search for this body. But it was all hanging out around the same stump.
1: Well, I've never fished here. I've caught fish in Grevenberg.
0: Well, I never did catch fish. 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
1: Fish in Grevenberg. 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

Dogs on the hunt in Bunny Old Wood. Flashlights and temptations all over the place. 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

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Now they've got us hypnotized and hysterical. 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Screaming for blood and justice. They show us the faces of hatred over and over, a new one every week. Could be Manuel Noriega, could be the Ayatollah, any old scapegoat will do. The young man will be our sacrificial lamb. Pro-choice, no choice. We're sending our sons and daughters to this slaughter. Pro-choice, no choice. Slogans mean nothing to a young man facing 352 years hard labor in Angola for a crime he did not commit. It's freedom of speech, as long as you don't say too much. You can't stop running water. You can't kill the fire that burns inside. 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And don't forsake our sons and daughters. Yeah, you can't stop

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I think we all running, thinking that we can hide. I think we're running, trying to get away. But sooner or later we're gonna realize we're gonna meet up with the truth face to face.

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0: Es gibt diese sensationelle Version von diesem Track, wo der Bandleader sagt, hier kommt jetzt ein Stück für alle, die LSD nehmen. Und dann kommen die ersten Takte von diesem Track und alle erkennen, der heißt Going Out of My Head. Ja, also völlig aus dem Häuschen sein. Diese Version hier aber von Peter Nero aus seinem Album I'll Never Fall in Love Again. Ja, ja. Preziosen in der Radio 1 Late Night Lounge. Auch das hier, obwohl es ganz neu ist, von Sampha aus London, a track Naboo.
1: Navigating my way through eyes that I do not recognize, no. Divided attention, mind, my misguide, my intentions, oh, I. And I intend to hold you high, I wanna be your samurai, yeah. And I tend to simplify and ask myself questions like, do we need to have a mansion just to feel we have a home? Do I have to have a kingdom, love, just to put you on a throne? We can manage expectations, we can go high if you want. Just more building than destruction, love is the way that we should go. The paradox of choices are, I'm always running out of time. I inherited these wounds of mine, that the grass is always greener. Oh, I wrapped up cocoon we hide, governed by the world outside. Yeah, see growing up inside, I'm gonna be a part of your eye. And I'm more thankful for these mornings and open eyelids.